yourselves, man. Love is good. Spread love. 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Life is good, though. I want y'all to see that life is great. Your life is great, too. Have a good time, man. Have some fun. Having fun is okay. Get some love in your life.

souls, but for flavors of my life I become bitter seeds and poison leaves without you. 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These arms lack a purpose, flapping like a hummingbird. I'm nervous cause I'm the left eye, you're the right. Would it not be madness to fight? We come one. In you the song which rights my wrongs, in you the fullness of living, the power to begin again from right now.

0: genul acela de breakbeat pentru când apune soarele. Anthony Zmierek și proiectul Because of Art. In the mix, baby. Circle.
1: Days ago we're in this same place. Mad that it's like a year ago to the day, but anyway, don't know how much of it you remember. We were between that left speaker and the smoking area, had our own little zone, like this little circle of light, I think Joey called it. Anyway, we took that picture, we've all got our sunnies on, you know, the one, like, outside it's already daylight and we're holding cans of hooch because of that private joke from that one time. All smiles, no hindsight. Yeah, that's the one, yeah, yeah, that night. Anyway, I just met this girl. She's beautiful, man, and she was here last year as well. So you're probably getting on what you're having to drink, where you're from. And I go back and show her the picture we took last year. 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And she grabs the screen and, like, pinches it, you know, to zoom in. But she goes past us and into the background. I'm moving closer now, all frowns, trying to make it out. And just as I go to ask what she's trying to show me, I see it.

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Between the left speaker and the smoking area where we are now, yeah, right here. Secretly hoping we don't have to wait that long. Your eyes light up and you jump to your feet, telling everybody how much you love this song. 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

0: 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This is where the best house music comes alive. This is Feels Like Home, your place to feel it all. You're with Ken Colt.
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I hope this mix brought you some good vibes and put a smile on your face. Keep smiling, keep dancing, and take care of each other. Big love to all of you around the world. This is Ken Gold. See you.